0: dropped by almost $9 this week. StatsCan says retail sales jumped by 0.9% in March as soaring gas prices pushed up overall sales for the month. Sales at gas stations and fuel vendors rose 12.4%. On Wall Street, a record high on the Dow for a second straight day. It was up by 294 points. It was the best performer today, higher by about 0.5%. It was also the best performer this week, up by 2.1%. The S&P today, higher by 28 points. It closed out an eighth straight weekly gain, the longest run of weekly gains since 2023, and the NASDAQ today higher by 51 points. At the Business Center, I'm Chris McCusker.
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7: Good evening. It's Friday, May 22nd. Thanks for joining us. I'm Anthony Atanasov. Mainly sunny, 19 degrees in Vancouver. Here's what's making news right now. World Cup about to have a major impact on traffic patterns in the city. Bend on the Stalawasum Bridge and get into New Westminster. You want to hear this? Another Metro Vancouver festival calling it quits. On the way to Stage 3 water restriction, the regional district says a low snowpack, water supply, line out of service, all contributing to a potential shortage.
8: The West Finals rolling on in the Stanley Cup playoffs. The Memorial Cup underway in Kelowna, and the Blue Jays add to their lead over the Pirates at home. Sports at 15.
0: Dow closed at a record for a second straight day in a winning day on Wall Street. While Bay Street was higher today and higher this week, business at 26.
7: 7:01. 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Very good evening to you, Ryan Lindmark.
9: Oh, hello there, Anthony. It's lovely out there weather-wise. The sun is shining around Metro Vancouver. Traffic-wise, it is starting to improve out there. There's a lot of people out and about. Of course, it's Friday evening. Around the Stanley Park Causeway, two lanes going north, not too bad from Georgia and Demmon. The one lane south, still backing up off of Marine from Taylor Way and Capilano Road. Upper Levels Highway, eastbound, it's improving. Not too bad now, heading down the cut, only backed up from Mountain Highway towards the bridge, but there's no issue on the bridge deck. It's just in pure volume. Portman Bridge is eased off. Looks good for the Burnaby Lake stretch of the freeway. Same for the valley. Alex Fraser Bridge is fine now for 91. Massey Tunnel, they pulled the counterflow, I'd say, about half an hour ago. And that's eased off completely for 99 both directions. Heads up for this weekend, the Stalawasum Bridge has construction. Northbound, there's a closure this weekend starting tonight at 9, and it ends on Monday at 5 a.m. And traffic is brought to you by Duick Auto Group. 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I spoke about the weather. Let's get you the forecast from the 1130 News Radio Weather Center. For overnight, mainly clear, a low of 10. Tomorrow, mostly sunny, a high of 19. Inland, high of 23. Saturday evening, couple clouds, a low of 11. Sunday, mostly cloudy, chance of rain, a high of 16. Monday, cloudy with showers and a high of 15. Right now, it is sunny and 19 degrees in Vancouver.
7: Thank you very much, Ryan. 11:30 news time, 7:03. Starting tomorrow morning, part of Pacific Boulevard in Vancouver is off limits, thanks to the FIFA World Cup preparations. Our Alex Kerrigan has more.
10: Pacific Boulevard is going to be shut down between the Cambie Bridge leading up.

consecutive quarterly increase and an improvement from the 0.4% growth in the last 3 months of last year. So March retail sales jumped by 0.9% as higher gas prices boosted overall sales. Looks like those higher gas prices are actually eating into household budgets, because the April reading suggests a gain of just 0.6%, so down from March, though that still needs to be confirmed. The TSX higher for a third straight day. It was up 62 points, 34,471. It did see a gain this week, and it hit an intraday record, but it did not close at a record. Gold futures today down 0.7% to 4,510. And then oil snapped a three-day losing streak. It was higher by 25 cents.

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0: Bare Naked Ladies. 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
1: TSX higher for a third straight day. Now, it did hit an intraday record today. It didn't close at a

0: In his words, Polyev says Carney is making it easier for criminals to get out of jail and harder for police to arrest them.
1: Liberals have created this crisis with Bill C-5, which allows house arrest and lower penalties for extortion with a gun. They brought in liberal bail, C-75, which requires police and judges release newly arrested criminals at the earliest opportunity under the least onerous conditions.
0: He claims Carney is making it worse by creating a get-out-of-jail-free card. Polyev says Bill C-16 will allow judges to exempt those convicted of serious crimes from mandatory prison time. He says people found guilty of things like extortion and murder should face the full force of the law. Polyev made his comments near the site.

0: too small. 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
1: From the Rogers Xfinity Internet Traffic Center, I'm Ryan Littemark. The Sulawesi Bridge is now closed to traffic north.

0: of this war. So, yeah, for now, the Bank of Canada is able to look at this and say, listen, we know oil prices are up. We know gas prices are up. There's not much we can do about that. But, you know, what we can have more control over is what core inflation pressures are doing. And those aren't really telling us that we need to step in.
1: Taylor Schleich is rate strategist at the National Bank of Canada. The next interest rate announcement is June the 10th. And with your weekend business report, I'm Chris McCusker.
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0: Members have a week to decide who will sit at the top of the party. Alberta Premier Danielle Smith on shaky ground over her decision to have a referendum on a referendum to separate from the rest of Canada. And after sports, political experts say Conservative leader Pierre Poilievre isn't fully understanding the Cowichan land ruling. But first, from Sportsnet Radio, here's Luke Shields.
1: The Stanley Cup playoffs rolled on in Colorado with Game 2 of the West Finals between the Avalanche and Vegas Golden Knights on Friday. The Avs were without the services of superstar defenseman Cale Makar for the second game in a row due to injury. Vegas erased a 1-0 Colorado lead with three goals in the third period to win it 3-1, making

0: So you went out drinking and you did the right thing. 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
1: You're listening to News Radio. I'm David Natalini. With the ongoing extortion crisis in Metro Vancouver, the head of the Federal Conservatives was in Surrey taking aim at Prime Minister Mark Carney. Our Dean Rex Seidler reports, Pierre Polyev claims the Liberals have created the problem when it comes to crime and punishment.
2: In his words, Polyev says Carney is making it easier for criminals to get out of jail and harder for police to arrest them.
3: Liberals have created this crisis with Bill C-5, which allows house arrest and lower penalties for extortion with a gun. They brought in liberal bail, C-75, which requires police and judges release newly arrested criminals at the earliest opportunity under the least onerous conditions.
2: He claims Carney is making it worse by creating a get-out-of-jail-free card. Polyev says Bill C-16 will allow judges to exempt those convicted of serious crimes from mandatory prison time. He says people found guilty of things like extortion and murder should face the full force

0: Smith was also repeatedly asked if she's scared of losing her job over this, but never gave a direct answer. Sean Amato, City News, Edmonton.
1: With the separation question set for the fall, are Albertans ready to answer it? We decided to hit the streets to find out.
2: The legal process required under the Canadian Constitution to hold a binding provincial referendum, like the, something about this wording is a little bit weird to me.
3: We now know the exact question on the ballot October 19th, but how straightforward is it?
4: I feel like this overcomplicates a question that I think a lot of Albertans are already sort of settled on.
5: So should Alberta remain a province of Canada? If I say yes to that, or should the government of Alberta commence the legal process, and I say yes to that, then it's conflicting of the first part.
3: Calgarians I spoke with don't have a lot of confidence on what the question actually means or how to answer it with a yes or no.
4: Well, it feels very slanted. I don't know what she's asking.
2: I'm reading it over and over again, and I'm like, how would I yes or no this?
4: I would definitely want to have more clarification to ensure that I don't pick the wrong choice that doesn't align with what I believe.
3: I'm Shilpa Downton.
1: 11:30 news time, 6:06. 13 degrees downtown. Going to get a little warmer later today. Nearly 250 new homes and shelter spaces are opening for people in Vancouver's downtown east side.
6: The provincial government says it's part of an Indigenous-focused development meant to providing culturally relevant homes and supports for urban Indigenous people. Suzanne Tatouche with the Vancouver Aboriginal Friendship Centre Society calls it a game changer, but also had a few choice words for the province, which was one of the groups that funded the development.
7: I am also here to share with you my deep disappointment and concern over recent affordable housing deinvestment and announcements by the provincial government to cut funding to the BC Housing Community Housing Fund and Indigenous Housing Fund.
6: Tatouche says, among other things, the funding cuts mean the society can't go ahead with a major redevelopment of the Friendship Center on East Hastings that would have included 100 new affordable housing units. I'm Anthony Atanasoff.
1: A public health expert is calling for the region's smaller airports to take a second look at some of the planes using their runways. UBC's Paul Kershaw wants to see any aircraft that burns lead fuel-based fuel transitioned out of use with those changes being made south of the border.
8: In the United States, they are now moving to phase out leaded aviation fuel by 2030. And they're doing so because the Environmental Protection Agency in the state a couple of years ago issued what they call an endangerment finding.
1: Kershaw says with growing flight activity at the Pitt Meadows Airport, local, provincial, and federal authorities need to think about the impacts of lead fuel burning above communities. 11:30 news time, 6:08. Vancouver firefighters will be showing off in as little clothes as possible tonight, all for a good cause. Our David Natalini has all the red-hot details in your weekend event snapshot.
9: It's getting hot in here, so take off all your clothes.
10: The men and women who fight our city's fires will be anything but shy tonight. The annual Hall of Flame selection party is happening at the Roxy Cabaret in downtown Vancouver. Firefighters will compete to be featured in next year's Hall of Flame calendar by dancing and showing off to a crowd of fans. Ticket sales will go towards the BC Burn Fund and Vancouver Firefighter Charities programs like Snacks for Kids. The show starts at 7 p.m. And if you want to savor some hot tea, we suggest visiting the Garden Tea Festival at Vancouver's Sun Yat-sen Classical Chinese Garden. Sample a wide array of teas from local businesses or take part in a Chinese tea ceremony. There'll also be calligraphy demonstrations and musical performances. It runs from 10 a.m. to 5 p.m. today. With your 11:30 News Radio event snapshot, I'm David Natalini.
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1: 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How are the boats looking there, Alex?
13: Well, one run's looking heavy in particular. We'll get to that at the end, actually. Tawasin to Swords Bay. 7 a.m. is next up. It is about 85% sold. It's a busy parking lot at Tawasin, though. Tawasin to Duke Point, 745, 75% sold. Horseshoe Bay to Langdale, 730, 95. Here we are at the end. Horseshoe Bay.

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3: This is the Price is Right tonight.
4: I'm going to break a rule. This is a bigger, better show than The Price is Right has ever been. I'm going to give you one more shot. We've never done this before. I want to put $70,000. This is your last chance. If this is right, he gets a car. I'm Howie Mandel. Come join the fun, the surprises, and the big wins on The Price is Right tonight.

0: just a buck an inch at Pizza Pizza. Take it from a buck. It's a dinger of a deal.
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3: 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Hello there, I'm Jim Benny. Alberta Premier Danielle Smith is on the defensive after her provincial

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2: Home ice advantage now with the Canadiens after they ride a 4-goal first to a 6-2 victory.
1: Can Carolina respond in Game 2? Or will the Habs take a commanding series lead back to Canada? You just have to watch the Stanley Cup playoffs. 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
3: This is 11:30 News Radio. Hello there, I'm Jim Benny. Alberta Premier Danielle Smith is on the defensive after her provincial address on Thursday, where she announced there'll be a question on separation on the October referendum.
4: Whether you like Alberta's latest referendum question or not, the Premier says it's the best she can do because the courts will not allow a binding vote on separation.
5: 700,000 Albertans signed one petition or another asking for a referendum on this issue. We cannot kick this can down the road. We need to get direction from all Albertans on this matter now, not 3 years from now.
4: But that 700,000 number also up for debate. Zero Albertans signed.

0: Organizers say they're holding them to strict medical protocols to ensure safety. There are prizes of $250,000 for winners and up to $1 million for some world record breakers. Among those to watch include 2022 100-meter sprint world champion Fred Curley. I'm Gethin Coolball.
1: And an event is taking place to mark a staged literary death.
2: Armchair detectives are marking Sherlock Holmes Day Friday. On creator Sir Arthur Conan Doyle's birthday, members of the Sherlock Holmes Society of London travel to Switzerland's Reichenbach Falls for a reenactment of one of fiction's most famous death scenes. It's the confrontation between Holmes and his nemesis, Professor James Moriarty. The hero's apparent death shocked readers of The Final Problem. Peter Horrocks played Moriarty.
3: Sherlock Holmes is a wonderful way of getting relief from the pressures of day-to-day life, having a bit of fun.
2: A decade later, Conan Doyle revealed Holmes had staged his death. Philip Porter on this day was the star.
4: And Sherlock Holmes was the greatest detective who never lived.
2: The Falls became one of the most famous locations in detective fiction after Conan Doyle visited the area in 1893. I'm Ed Donahue.
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9: I'm Tim Demopoulos. CUSMA negotiations could intensify within the next few weeks, and Unifor, Canada's largest private sector union and the leading voice for auto workers in Canada, has outlined a set of key priorities heading into any talks. Lana Payne is the national president of Unifor.
10: Obviously, our first priority is to get the tariffs removed that have been applied through the Section 232 on autos, but on all sectors in the Canadian economy. That has to be a priority because any discussion on things like rules of origin or all of these other items that will likely become part of the negotiation around auto are kind of useless and futile until we get to a place where we're discussing and having those tariffs removed. So that's our number one priority.
9: Another major priority is increasing pressure on automakers that sell vehicles in Canada to manufacture them domestically.
10: Our second priority is to advocate for the position that we've talked about for over a year now, and that is if you sell in North America, you build in North America, and to try to get the U.S. to focus on where the real problem here. The problem is not Canada. The problem is we have regional auto industries around the world, and in the case of where we live, it's North America. And in that region, we need to be able to have an agreement that treats working people fair in all three countries.
9: Lana Payne is with Unifor, and with your weekend business report, I'm Tim Demopoulos.
11: I almost didn't come in. 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So many patients in the ER looked worse than me, but the nurses took the time to run the tests anyway. 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
12: 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We got a pulse.
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0: gas explosion at a Chinese coal mine.
1: They said that there were 247 miners trapped underground when the explosion happened at 7:30 last night. It's presumed it was probably a methane gas explosion. There's some talk by local media that there'd been a warning of carbon monoxide buildup just before the explosion occurred. Now, we know that more than 150 people have been brought out safely. There are still clearly a few people who still need to be accounted for.
0: The BBC's Jonathan Head reports state media says many of the injured were affected by toxic gas.
2: Everything Vancouver.
0: Vancouver firefighters will be showing off in a little close as possible tonight for good cause. 11:30's David Natalini has all the red hot details in your weekend snapshot event.
3: It's getting hot in here, so hot, so take off all your clothes.
4: The men and women who fight our city's fires will be anything but shy tonight. The annual Hall of Flame selection party is happening at the Roxy Cabaret in downtown Vancouver. Firefighters will compete to be featured in next year's Hall of Flame calendar by dancing and showing off to a crowd of fans. Ticket sales will go towards the BC Burn Fund and Vancouver Firefighter Charities programs like Snacks for Kids. The show starts at 7 p.m. And if you want to savor some hot tea, we suggest visiting the Garden Tea Festival at Vancouver's Sun Yat-sen Classical Chinese Garden. Sample a wide array of teas from local businesses or take part in a Chinese tea ceremony. There'll also be calligraphy demonstrations and musical performances. It runs from 10 a.m. to 5 p.m. today. With your 11:30 News Radio event snapshot, I'm David Natalini.
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6: Tonight, the Eastern Conference Final continues in Raleigh.
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6: Can Carolina respond in Game 2? Or will the Habs take a commanding series lead back to Canada? You just have to watch the Stanley Cup playoffs. 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
4: Hello, welcome. Thanks for joining us. A mix of sun and cloud. Looks like the sun is starting to peek through some of those clouds, at least here in Vancouver. A nice 16 degrees to start off your afternoon. Here's what's making news. X marks the spot for the BC Conservatives. Today, they're making their X as they vote for a new leader. And the province attempting to make a new homes or shelters for Indigenous people in the downtown east side. But one advocate still isn't pleased because money has been taken away. Time now for sports. From Sportsnet 650, your home of the Canucks, here's Luke Shields.
5: The Vancouver Whitecaps will try to bounce back after last week's loss to the Dynamo in Houston as they're in San Diego for a rematch of last year's West Finals against San Diego FC. The Whitecaps sit atop the Western Conference table with 29 points and will try to head into the World Cup break on a high note. Kickoff at 6:30. Meanwhile, in the North.

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0: of the mine has already been arrested, and there's talk of the authorities taking more action against the company. 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
1: And closer to home now, where an annual parade and festivals taking over the streets of New Westminster today.
2: Colorful floats and marching bands will be making their way through New West for the Hayek International Parade and Festival. Families can enjoy some live entertainment, face painting, and more at this event, which is celebrating its 55th anniversary this year. Drivers beware, a number of road closures are in place for this parade, which makes its way down 6th Street and Queens Avenue. The parade starts at 11 a.m., and for the latest on delays, tune in to our traffic updates every 10 minutes on the ones. On Sunday, be sure to check out the Steveston Farmers and Artisans Market in Richmond. Buy some local baked goods and produce from 10 a.m. to 3:30 p.m. All the money raised supports activities and projects at the Steveston Community Center. With your 11:30 News Radio event snapshot, I'm David Natalini.
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10: 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Join Brian Red Hamilton of the Vancouver Canucks at the 4th annual Melanoma Canada Golf and Grill Thursday, September 3rd at Tawasin Springs. 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
1: That noise means time for traffic and weather together on the ones. It's 2:11. Let's check in with Kevin Olenek.
6: Well, we've been talking about a lot of heavy volume around Metro Vancouver here, Renaudo. We'll start with some good news this time on Highway 91. I believe that stall westbound near the S-curve has just cleared. It was blocking the left lane. I still see some volume on the S-curve in and of itself, but this was ahead of where that stall is. So that might be something different or just some other volume. If you know, let me know at *#1130. Now let's get to the volume because there's lots of it, especially if you're trying to get to the Queensborough Bridge. On northbound from Richmond, you're back all the way to Highway 91, and you are dealing with this because the Stella Wasson Bridge northbound is closed, so people are using the Queensborough as an alternate. If you're going northbound on the Surrey side, I would recommend the Portman Bridge if you can, because I think that will get you into New West a lot better. Now, unfortunately, I do have to tell you that there is a stall eastbound on the Portman Bridge. This just came in here, and it is blocking the right through lane at Johnson Hill. Again, that's eastbound. Unfortunately, we also have to talk about the volume on the North Shore because it is busy on getting to the Cassiar Tunnel Ironworkers Bridge. That's backed all the way to Willingdon. And now going from North Vancouver on Highway 1, you're backed all the way to Lynn Valley, and Main Street is back to Brooks Bank. Now, as far as the Lionsgate Bridge, the actual bridge has been one lane north, one lane south.

0: It's a collision in Burnaby. This one is on Royal Oak, northbound on Grange. It is a left lane that is blocked, and emergency crews are on scene. And there's also a stall on the Lionsgate Bridge. This is a stall bus southbound north end in the right lane. And your traffic is for Jim Pattison Toyota North Shore. 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Weather, a mix of sun and cloud for the remainder of the day. Cloudy skies tonight, a low of 11. Mix of sun and cloud for Sunday, a high of 19. Showers on Monday, a high of 17. Back to a mix of sun and cloud on Tuesday, a high of 18. It is currently 19 degrees in Vancouver, Ronaldo.
1: Thank you, Kevin. It is 3:13. Next, your top stories and a check of sports. We'll tell you some Whitecaps news. It's 3:14.
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1: Hello, welcome. Thanks for joining us. I'm Reynaldo Suarez. Right now, mix of sun and cloud, 19 degrees. Here's what's making news. Time for BC Conservatives to make their choice. Voting has begun today for a new leader. The winner will be declared on the 30th. And there is dissatisfaction with the provincial government involving a proposal to add housing in a redevelopment Aboriginal Friendship Center in Vancouver. We have more on that coming up just at the bottom of the hour. 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We check in with Luke Shields.
8: The Vancouver Whitecaps will try to bounce back after last week's loss to the Dynamo in Houston as they're in San Diego for a rematch of last year's West Finals against San Diego FC. The Whitecaps sit atop the Western Conference table with 29 points and will try to head into the World Cup break on a high note. Kickoff goes at 6:30. Meanwhile, in the Northern Super League, the Vancouver Rise make it back-to-back wins with a 2-1 home victory over AFC Toronto. Canadian Premier League action, Vancouver FC out in Quebec to run with Supra de Quebec after last week's loss to Cavalry. Kickoff goes in moments. To the Diamond, where the Blue Jays keep the good vibes rolling today as they make it four straight wins with a 5-2 victory over Paul Skeens and the Pittsburgh Pirates at Rogers Center. Thanks to a stellar pitching performance from Patrick Corbin and clutch hitting from the offense, they go for the series sweep tomorrow. After throttling Spokane 15-0 last night to even the series up at twos, the Vancouver Canadiens will try to secure no worse than the series split today in Game 5 of the six-game set on the road. First pitch at 5:09. On the ice of the Stanley Cup playoffs, the Montreal Canadiens and Carolina Hurricanes gearing up for Game 2 of their Eastern Conference Final Series after the Habs won Thursday's opener 6-2. The Canes will try to overcome their conference final demons and tie the series before the scene shifts to Montreal for Games 3 and 4. Puck drop goes at 4 o'clock. You can watch it on Sportsnet. And BC Lions football is back as they're playing host to Edmonton and Lanford right now in preseason action. It is 16-7 in favor of Edmonton late in the first half. Sports at 15 and 45 past every hour or anytime at sportsnet.ca.
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2: It's Saturday, May 23rd. Thanks for joining us. I'm Raydel De Suarez, right now in Vancouver. It's sitting at 19 degrees and mostly sunny. Here's what's making news.
3: No polling booths for BC Conservatives. They've begun voting online for their new leader. Have until Friday to mark their cyber ballots.
4: It's been a rough go for BC's craft beer scene, but one industry expert says there's some optimism as we inch closer to summer.
2: Yes, you'll likely pay more for gas tomorrow. The latest prediction is a jump of 3 cents a liter in the Vancouver area.
4: From fan festivals to comedy shows, we have all you need to know about this weekend's events in your 1130 News.